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0: She stole my truck. 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